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2: 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Hari ini langsung aja kita mulai yuk, Dara suara DNA. Operator Gustu, sampai jam 8 malam, driving jive, driving your heart, driving your soul.

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